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There's Journey. My name's Karen Van Zant, and hey, I hope you're having a great evening. Thanks for hanging out with me on your Friday night. We have made it to the weekend, Mother's Day weekend. We have a lot to talk about, but right now, getting back to the music with Taylor Swift, it's The Fate of Ophelia.

0: That's Phil Collins in the air tonight. Hi, I'm Karen Van Zandt. Sunday, of course, is Mother's Day, and probably not going to surprise you. There's a new study out that says we celebrate Mother's Day more than Father's Day, and we actually spend more on mom as well. 47% of Americans who were recently asked say they do plan to celebrate Mother's Day in some way, shape, or form this year. 39% of those people also said they were closer to their mom growing up than their dad. The average person plans to spend $284 on gifts. I'm sorry, Mom, that's a lot of money. $284 on gifts for mom. Not that mom isn't worth it, of course. So regardless of how you're celebrating, I hope you have a nice Mother's Day.
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6: I'm Mike Gisringhausen, taking a look at your WPMB forecast. 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Tonight, we'll see showers and possibly a thunderstorm before 1 with a low of 51. Tomorrow, Saturday, partly sunny skies, then gradually becoming sunny with a high of 76. Saturday night, we'll see a 20% chance of showers and thunderstorms after 1 with a low of 54. 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

0: Well, if you're giving mom flowers for Mother's Day, it's a good chance it's going to be carnations. The most traditional Mother's Day flower, if you weren't aware, is the carnation.
1: The U.S. Treasury quietly released its official financial report for 2025. It appears by its own numbers, the U.S. government seems insolvent. It's reported that the Treasury shows about $6 trillion in assets and over $47 trillion in liabilities. Add it all up, and it looks like the U.S. owes more than $130 trillion it doesn't have. 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
7: 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It's brought to you by Durbin's Overhead Door. There will be an American Red Cross blood drive. It will be held on Tuesday from 11 a.m. to 5 p.m. at the Vandalia Moose Lodge at 328 South 3rd Street in Vandalia. Again, that's from 11 to 5 on Tuesday. At Durbin's Overhead Door, they offer many services, including new installation of garage doors for both residential and commercial. 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And that's a look at our community calendar on WKRV and WPMB. The first farmers market of the season coming up this Saturday from 8 until noon in downtown Vandalia. There will be 14 vendors on hand. Also, some great activities for the whole family. A seed bomb activity with the Fayette County 4-H, planning table with the Fayette County Farm Bureau, and story time at 9:30 with Miss Perry. Again, that's the first farmers market of the season this Saturday from 8 to noon in downtown Vandalia.
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Here's Leona Lewis. Well, what are people talking about online tonight? Well, somebody on Reddit asked the question, what's the weirdest thing that you do when you're by yourself? Some of these answers are pretty funny. We'll go over it after Justin Timberlake.

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0: news, and I just might. Hey there, it's Karen Van Zandt. I hope you're having a great evening. What are people talking about online today? Well, somebody on Reddit asked the question, what's something you do when you're completely alone that you'd never really admit to anybody that you do it? Well, some of these answers are great. This person said, I hold full-blown debates with myself. Sometimes I even lose the argument, and I get annoyed at my own logic. It's a problem. I absolutely talk to myself if I'm alone. I don't know if I have debates with myself, but talking is definitely a thing. Somebody else said, have full-on conversations with my dog. He answers me back. Yeah, I talk to my cats, absolutely. Somebody said that they will do a full concert with choreography and everything. They said, I'm not just singing, I'm performing.
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4: I'm Ice Gisringhausen, taking a look at your WPMB forecast. 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Tonight, we'll see showers and possibly a thunderstorm before 1 with a low of 51. Tomorrow, Saturday, partly sunny skies, then gradually becoming sunny with a high of 76. Saturday night, we'll see a 20% chance of showers and thunderstorms after 1 with a low of 54. 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

0: Well, it's right around this time each evening. We like to go back on this day in history to learn something. Today's May 8th, and we're going back a while, 140 years ago on this day, all the way back in 1886, a guy named Dr. John Pemberton came up with the secret formula for Coca-Cola syrup while cooking over a fire in his backyard. At first, he combined it with straight water, but a drugstore clerk used carbonated water, and that's how Coke was born. By the way, 38 million gallons are being consumed daily. Coke is the most understood word in the world, and I'm drinking one right now.
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8: 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It's brought to you by Durbin's Overhead Door. There will be an American Red Cross blood drive. It will be held on Tuesday from 11 a.m. to 5 p.m. at the Vandalia Moose Lodge at 328 South 3rd Street in Vandalia. Again, that's from 11 to 5 on Tuesday. 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

There's Paula Abdul. My name's Karen Van Zandt, and thanks for hanging out with me on your Friday night. Welcome to the weekend. Up next, well, I hope your evening's already going well, but we're going to make it better with the good news story for your Friday night. After Teddy Swims, it's Lose Control.

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0: There's Prince. Hi, it's Karen, and time right now for your good news story of the day. Let's get cheered up. There is a small town that's in the news because they hosted a donkey basketball fundraiser to help out local emergency responders. Yep, you heard that right, a donkey basketball fundraiser. So there were students, teachers, and first responders, and they played a basketball game while riding on donkeys. I love this. They wound up raising about $4,000, and it went to help pay for new CPR devices for the community.
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5: I'm Isaac Gisringhausen, taking a look at your WPMB forecast. 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Tonight, we'll see showers and possibly a thunderstorm before 1 with a low of 51. Tomorrow, Saturday, partly sunny skies, then gradually becoming sunny with a high of 76. Saturday night, we'll see a 20% chance of showers and thunderstorms after 1 with a low of 54. 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

Thanks so much for making us a part of your night. I'm Karen. And of course, Mother's Day is coming up on Sunday. With that in mind, we are talking about the best TV show moms just ahead. First, it's Luke Combs.

0: There's Brittany. My name's Karen Van Zandt. Mother's Day coming up on Sunday. And there's a list out just in time for Mother's Day from the website Ranker. They did a list of the best TV moms of all time. Number one on the list is actually the person I would have also picked, Kitty Foreman from That 70s Show. A funny show, but I in particular love her character. She's, and to me, the best part of the show. Kitty Foreman came in at number one. Morticia Addams from The Addams Family made the list. So did Sophia on The Golden Girls. Wilma Flintstone from The Flintstones, of course. Marge Simpson from The Simpsons. A couple of animated moms for you. Lucy from I Love Lucy. And Samantha from Bewitched.
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9: It's time for your community calendar on WKRV and WPMB. It's brought to you by Durbin's Overhead Door. There will be an American Red Cross blood drive. It will be held on Tuesday from 11 a.m. to 5 p.m. at the Vandalia Moose Lodge at 328 South 3rd Street in Vandalia. Again, that's from 11 to 5 on Tuesday. 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And that's a look at our community calendar on WKRV and WPMB.

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Bruno Mars along with Lady Gaga. Hey, it's Karen Van Zandt, and thanks for hanging out with me on your Friday night. We've made it to the weekend. I hope you have some big plans in store for Mom on Mother's Day.

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There's Wham! And on the way, of course, we're talking moms tonight. Mother's Day is on Sunday. How much money are we spending on mom? It's actually quite a bit after Shawn Mendes.

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0: Kyle Smith with Stargazing. Sunday is Mother's Day, and if you are celebrating mom this year, certainly not alone. In fact, a new survey and study found that 47% of us across the country plan to celebrate Mother's Day in some way, shape, or form, whether you're celebrating with your kids, with your mom, with your pets, maybe you're a fur baby mom. Mother's Day on Sunday, according to the National Retail Federation, is going to be a big day. We are expected to reach a record $38 billion spent on mom nationwide this year. That's up from $34 billion last year. So $4 more billion being spent on mom this year.
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7: I'm Isaac Gisringhausen, taking a look at your WPMB forecast. 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Tonight, we'll see showers and possibly a thunderstorm before 1 with a low of 51. Tomorrow, Saturday, partly sunny skies, then gradually becoming sunny with a high of 76. Saturday night, we'll see a 20% chance of showers and thunderstorms after 1 with a low of 54. 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

0: Bieber with Intentions. It's May 8th. Let's take a look at our celebrity birthdays. They include actor Stephen Amell. You know him as Oliver the Green Arrow on CW's Arrow. He's 45. Actor Matthew Davis. He's Rick on The Vampire Diaries and The Originals and Legacies. He is 48 today. Singer Enrique Iglesias turns 51, and it's the 100th birthday for David Attenborough, of course, the British naturalist who has all those amazing nature documentaries.
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11: 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It's brought to you by Durbin's Overhead Door. There will be an American Red Cross blood drive. It will be held on Tuesday from 11 a.m. to 5 p.m. at the Vandalia Moose Lodge at 328 South 3rd Street in Vandalia. Again, that's from 11 to 5 on Tuesday. 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

0: Go ahead, listen, smile, and sing along. After all, these are your favorite songs, right? 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

0: There's no doubt. I'm Karen, and I hope you're having a great evening. Happy Friday. Happy Mother's Day weekend as well to all the moms out there. On the way, we're talking about what other people are talking about online. Reddit asked the question, what's the weirdest thing you do when you're by yourself? And some of the answers were pretty funny. First, Alex Warren, It's Ordinary.
1: They say the holy water's watered down, and this town's lost its faith. Our colors will fade eventually, so if our time is running out, day after day, we'll make the mundane a masterpiece. Oh my, my, oh my, my love, I take one look at you, you're taking me out.

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0: That's Eddie Money. Take me home tonight. I'm Karen. And we are talking about the question asked on Reddit earlier that went viral. What is the weirdest thing you do when you're by yourself? Some of the answers were pretty funny. Somebody said, I hold full-blown debates with myself. Sometimes I even lose the argument and I get annoyed at my own logic. I don't know if I actually have debates with myself, but I absolutely talk to myself if I'm by myself. Even if other people are around, I'm probably talking to myself. Somebody else said, I have a full concert with choreography and everything. And no, I'm not just singing, I'm performing. Yeah, if the radio's on, if you're listening tonight, I'm not going to judge. Go ahead and have that full concert. That's what we're here for.
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7: I'm Isaac Gisringhausen, taking a look at your WPMB forecast. 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Tonight, we'll see showers and possibly a thunderstorm before 1 with a low of 51. Tomorrow, Saturday, partly sunny skies, then gradually becoming sunny with a high of 76. Saturday night, we'll see a 20% chance of showers and thunderstorms after 1 with a low of 54. 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

0: That's Leanne Rimes. Well, it's right around this time each evening. We like to go back on this day in history, learn a little something, and we're going back 140 years today in the year 1886. It's when a man named Dr. John Pemberton came up with the secret formula for Coca-Cola syrup. He did it while cooking over a fire in his backyard. Now, at first, he combined it with straight water. It was a drugstore clerk who used carbonated water, and yes, that's how Coke was born. 38 million gallons are consumed every single day.
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11: 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It's brought to you by Durbin's Overhead Door. There will be an American Red Cross blood drive. It will be held on Tuesday from 11 a.m. to 5 p.m. at the Vandalia Moose Lodge at 328 South 3rd Street in Vandalia. Again, that's from 11 to 5 on Tuesday. 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
1: Taylor Swift and the Fate of Ophelia. If you ever wake up feeling anxious, doesn't matter what time of the day, if it's morning or whatever, grab some pretzels. What happens is a salt shortfall in the morning will disrupt your nervous system, which will reduce your mood-steadying hormone oxytocin. Now, to tame a tension flare really fast, just grab a handful of mixed nuts or a soft pretzel with the salt topping. Even a small dose of sodium, which can boost oxytocin levels by 25%, gets rid of all your nervousness and worry in as little as 5 minutes. And then you can get going.
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6: I'm Isaac Isringhausen, taking a look at your WPMB forecast for today. We'll see partly sunny skies and the gradually becoming sunny with a high of 76. Tonight, a 20% chance of showers and thunderstorms after 1 with a low of 54. For tomorrow Sunday, we'll see a 20% chance of showers before 1 with a high of 66. And that's your forecast here on AM 1500, 104.7 FM, 102.7 FM, WPMB.
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I don't know if my mother would like this. I mean, she's kind of up there now. And I don't know if my wife would like this either. But have you ever given your mother a Mother's Day surprise? Well, maybe on Sunday you can. I'll tell you more in less than 9 minutes. Right now it's Olivia Dean and Man I Need.

0: Spandau Ballet and True. Mother's Day is Sunday, and it's tough finding mom the perfect gift. Well, sometimes the best Mother's Day gift is getting your mom out the door without her having to plan a single detail. Yeah, try a fully planned outing as one of the most thoughtful gestures you can do. It shows you know her well enough to choose what she'd enjoy and that you cared enough to handle every detail yourself so she can simply relax. Just pick the destination, map out the stops, make reservations, and manage all the logistics, and mom will have a happy Mother's Day.
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8: 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It's brought to you by Durbin's Overhead Door. There will be an American Red Cross blood drive. It will be held on Tuesday from 11 a.m. to 5 p.m. at the Vandalia Moose Lodge at 328 South 3rd Street in Vandalia. Again, that's from 11 to 5 on Tuesday. At Durbin's Overhead Door, they offer many services, including new installation of garage doors for both residential and commercial. 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

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It's meeting the man of my dreams and then meeting his beautiful wife. And isn't it ironic?

Alanis Morissette with Ironic. She's going to be touring this summer. Coming up, got some Ed Sheeran for you, but right now it's Bruno Mars and I Just Might.

0: Ed Sheeran and Thinking Out Loud. I'm John Laurenti. Do you have a boss that says that you have a messy desk? I mean, my desk at home is messy. I try to keep the studio clean. But having a messy desk is a sign of being a genius. Yeah. Let him know that. Let her know that. A messy environment is linked to creativity and intelligence. And this may be because intelligent people prioritize ideas over organization. Messiness serves as a reflection of a busy, highly active mind. So let your boss know that you have a highly active mind.
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7: I'm Isaac Isringhausen, taking a look at your WPMB forecast for today. We'll see partly sunny skies and the gradually becoming sunny with a high of 76. Tonight, a 20% chance of showers and thunderstorms after 1 with a low of 54. For tomorrow, Sunday, we'll see a 20% chance of showers before 1 with a high of 66. And that's your forecast here on AM 1500, 104.7 FM, 102.7 FM, WPMB.
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Nearly half of all women wear these, and they hate them. I'll tell you what they are after we hear from Billy Joel. Right now it's Miley Cyrus and Flowers.

0: Billy Joel in My Life. It's been found that nearly half of all women wear high heels, and most of those people, about 7 in 10, report that the shoes hurt their feet. High heels are harmful to your feet, and constantly wearing them can actually damage bone structure and result in conditions like bunions and hammer toes, and you don't want either of those, right?
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8: 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It's brought to you by Durbin's Overhead Door. There will be an American Red Cross blood drive. It will be held on Tuesday from 11 a.m. to 5 p.m. at the Vandalia Moose Lodge at 328 South 3rd Street in Vandalia. Again, that's from 11 to 5 on Tuesday. 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

0: Teddy swims and lose control. Do you complain at work? Well, it's okay. If other coworkers say anything, well, it doesn't matter what they have to say. It's okay to occasionally complain at work. But if you're constantly whining, well, you're actually going to be hurting yourself professionally. Don't overdo it. Whining puts the focus on you rather than the problem, and it bogs everyone down in the office. And, of course, they have negative thoughts, and eventually it erodes your credibility in the office. Complaining is one thing. Whining is another, and it's not a good look on you.
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5: I'm Isaac Isringhausen, taking a look at your WPMB forecast for today. We'll see partly sunny skies and the gradual becoming sunny with a high of 76. Tonight, a 20% chance of showers and thunderstorms after 1 with a low of 54. For tomorrow, Sunday, we'll see a 20% chance of showers before 1 with a high of 66. And that's for your forecast here on AM 1500, 104.7 FM, 102.7 FM, WPMB.
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I'm John Laurenti. A lot of you are going to be going on your first dates, maybe tonight or tomorrow. And I can remember almost every detail of the first date I had with my wife. 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Well, it's all about the male memory. I'll tell you more after we hear from Lady Gaga.

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0: Lady Gaga and Poker Face. Are you annoyed because your husband knows every single detail about his favorite athlete or his car or his boat, but can't recall the discussion you had on your first date or your wedding? Well, don't take it personally. Men recall physical events much better than emotional ones, and women, obviously, are just the opposite. When faced with emotionally charged situations, two areas of the men's brains are activated compared to nine for women. Now, this helps women create memories of emotional experiences and then store them away, something men don't have the same ability to do. Now you know.
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7: 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It's brought to you by Durbin's Overhead Door. There will be an American Red Cross blood drive. It will be held on Tuesday from 11 a.m. to 5 p.m. at the Vandalia Moose Lodge at 328 South 3rd Street in Vandalia. Again, that's from 11 to 5 on Tuesday. 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
5: I'm Isaac Isringhausen, taking a look at your WPMB forecast for today. We'll see partly sunny skies and the gradually becoming sunny with a high of 76. Tonight, a 20% chance of showers and thunderstorms after 1 with a low of 54. For tomorrow Sunday, we'll see a 20% chance of showers before 1 with a high of 66. And that's your forecast here on AM 1500, 104.7 FM, 102.7 FM, WPMB.
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This is for the guys out there. If you have anything red to wear, do it. I'll tell you more in less than 7 minutes. Here's the Kid Laroi with Justin Bieber. This is Stay.

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0: Selena, I Could Fall in Love. I'm John Laurenti, and I love when my wife wears red. She just looks beautiful, stunning, dare I say. I don't have anything red, as far as I know. I have a couple of red t-shirts maybe, but guys, if you have anything red in your closet, well, you should wear it. It's been found that the color red makes men seem more powerful, attractive, and desirable to women. However, red doesn't make guys appear nicer or kinder.
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6: 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It's brought to you by Durbin's Overhead Door. There will be an American Red Cross blood drive. It will be held on Tuesday from 11 a.m. to 5 p.m. at the Vandalia Moose Lodge at 328 South 3rd Street in Vandalia. Again, that's from 11 to 5 on Tuesday. 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

Charles Kelly with Maren Morris on that. It's called Can't Be Alone Tonight. Inventors are working on a beanie that reads your mind. The hat comes lined with 100,000 EEG sensors, which will translate electrical signals from your brain into usable data for an AI model, all meant to transcribe your thoughts into digital text at a rate of 30 words per minute. I don't know if I want my mind read, especially by a beanie.

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0: Alex Warren and Ordinary. As you know, there are a lot of women out there that love animal prints, right? And for you women out there, you should know that wearing them could actually hurt your chances of a long-term relationship. Wearing a head-to-toe leopard or a snake print can come across as a bit wild and untamed, but some guys like that. It's a loud style choice that commands attention in a way that feels more like a thrill ride than a steady journey. What's wrong with looking nice, or if you feel attractive in that? I have no problem with that. Men often associate these bold patterns with a personality that's fun for right now, but perhaps a bit too complicated for the long haul. I don't think so. I think it depends on the woman.
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6: I'm Isaac Isringhausen, taking a look at your WPMB forecast. For today, we'll see partly sunny skies and the gradual becoming sunny with a high of 76. Tonight, a 20% chance of showers and thunderstorms after 1 with a low of 54. For tomorrow, Sunday, we'll see a 20% chance of showers before 1 with a high of 66. And that's for your forecast here on AM 1500, 104.7 FM, 102.7 FM, WPMB.
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Since it is the weekend, a lot of you probably will be going to church, but there are some people out there that pray for ungodly things. I'll tell you what they are after we get Rickrolled. Right now it's Bruno Mars and Lady Gaga, Die With a Smile.

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0: Rick Astley, never going to give you up. I told you you're going to get Rickrolled. Now, when I was in grammar school and high school, you know, we'd have to pray. And it was like, usually, please let me pass this test. Or at Christmas time, please let it be a video game that you wanted. But a lot of people are admitting to praying for some pretty ungodly things, like getting someone fired or getting someone else's relationship to end and hoping bad things happen to someone in their life. That's not very Christian at all. And 5% of people admit they pray for something they know God would disapprove of. Well, then don't do that.
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8: 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It's brought to you by Durbin's Overhead Door. There will be an American Red Cross blood drive. It will be held on Tuesday from 11 a.m. to 5 p.m. at the Vandalia Moose Lodge at 328 South 3rd Street in Vandalia. Again, that's from 11 to 5 on Tuesday. 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

Shaboozy with a bar song, Tipsy. That does it for me. I'm John Laurenti. As always, I'll leave you with this. There are only 16 countries with more land area than Alaska. Enjoy your weekend.

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Somebody that I used to know, goatee. Kesha says the only time a guy ever dumped her was over a Taylor Swift concert. We'll talk about it in a few. The Fate of Ophelia.

0: Bye Bye Bye NSYNC. Kesha says the only time a boyfriend said bye bye bye was because she didn't take him to a Taylor Swift after party. Yeah, I went there. The vibe, okay, was stupid, but still, how could I not? Anyway, hey, it's Bill. Now, Kesha, 39-year-old pop star, recently on a podcast, admitted the only time a guy ever dumped her was because he didn't get to go to one of the Taylor Swift after parties. She, girlfriend, and boyfriend were at a Taylor Swift show, were invited to the after party, and Kesha admits it was kind of a test. Then she decided, I'll take the girlfriend, but not the boyfriend, and see what happens. Well, next day, he dropped by and dropped off the keys. So, ow! That was quick, but admittedly, she said that if you're going to do that to someone, over Taylor Swift might be the best reason.
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5: I'm Isaac Isringhausen, taking a look at your WPMB forecast for today. We'll see partly sunny skies and the gradually becoming sunny with a high of 76. Tonight, a 20% chance of showers and thunderstorms after 1 with a low of 54. For tomorrow Sunday, we'll see a 20% chance of showers before 1 with a high of 66. And that's for your forecast here on AM 1500, 104.7 FM, 102.7 FM, WPMB.
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0: 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And we plan to keep it that way. 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

0: I'll make love to you, boys to men. And you're right. That candy you loved as a kid doesn't taste the same as it used to. And it's partially your fault. Hi, it's Bill. Let me explain. Now, first of all, over the years, companies do alter recipes. Kids get different tastes. There are trends, but also price plays a point as well, where they may alter the recipe based on finding a cheaper ingredient. So yeah, it won't taste the same. But also, our taste buds change. As we get older, things taste sweeter. Studies show that children and adolescents need 40% more sugar in food for them to detect the sweetness than we do at our age. Yeah, that's why some of that candy tastes oh so sweet, because the kids, they can't taste it.
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6: It's time for your community calendar on WKRV and WPMB. It's brought to you by Durbin's Overhead Door. There will be an American Red Cross blood drive. It will be held on Tuesday from 11 a.m. to 5 p.m. at the Vandalia Moose Lodge at 328 South 3rd Street in Vandalia. Again, that's from 11 to 5 on Tuesday. 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

0: I just mind Bruno Mars, and Bruno is no longer the king of Spotify. Hi, it's Bill. Looks like Coachella might be the best thing that's ever happened for Justin Bieber's career. Rolling Stone's reporting that thanks to renewed interest in his back catalog, he now has over 141 million monthly listeners. 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
3: I'm Isaac Isringhausen, taking a look at your WPMB forecast. 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Today, we'll see isolated showers between 2 and 4 with a high of 71. Tonight, showers and possibly a thunderstorm before 1 with a low of 51. For tomorrow, Saturday, we'll see partly sunny skies and gradually becoming sunny with a high of 76. 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

0: Shallow, Lady Gaga, Bradley Cooper. While those AI chatbots can be a nice resource, some of us are oversharing and telling it things we absolutely shouldn't. Hi, it's Bill. Are you oversharing? Experts say you have to remember those AI chatbots have no rules that constrain privacy. So never share medical information, any sort of mental health information, legal information, and obviously illegal activities. But you have to keep in mind, those chatbots, they're not HIPAA compliant. And they're learning from what you're telling them, so other people have access to that information and more. So make sure, use those AI chatbots, but don't overshare.
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7: 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It's brought to you by Durbin's Overhead Door. There will be an American Red Cross blood drive. It will be held on Tuesday from 11 a.m. to 5 p.m. at the Vandalia Moose Lodge at 328 South 3rd Street in Vandalia. Again, that's from 11 to 5 on Tuesday. 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

0: Birds of a Feather, Billie Eilish. And she's revealed recently that doing interviews may be one of the most difficult things for her because she has Tourette's. She says she has to struggle the entire time suppressing her vocal tics. And then after the interview, just let them all out.
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0: Cause I gotta have faith. Ooh, I gotta have faith. 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I gotta have faith, faith, faith.
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0: we want to make you happy. 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

0: Jack and Diane, John Mellencamp. Teddy Swims says his recent performance at Stagecoach was kind of full circle because both his son and his dad were backstage watching the performance. Hi, it's Bill. Yeah, in a recent interview with Billboard, Teddy says his harshest critic is his son. He just wants his son to think he's cool, so he was happy to share with him what he does for a living. And also it was really special because his dad was there to watch him perform. He said, it kind of put everything in perspective, how far I've come. It's not about milestones or metrics, but a full circle moment for him that he says sharpened his focus to look for that gratitude beyond charts and beyond what the music industry tells you is success.
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4: I'm Isaac Isringhausen taking a look at your WPMB forecast. 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Today, we'll see isolated showers between 2 and 4 with a high of 71. Tonight, showers and possibly a thunderstorm before 1 with a low of 51. For tomorrow, Saturday, we'll see partly sunny skies and gradually becoming sunny with a high of 76. 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
0: Sabrina Carpenter says the kernel of inspiration for this hit was July of 2023 on tour in France, visited a cafe that served, you guessed it, espresso.

0: the boys of summer, Don Henley. 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Hi, it's Bill. 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It would be like driving your car. 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Nothing in between. The power button allows you to adjust the time in which it has the engine running. Microwaves work by heating up water molecules inside of your food. If you give those water molecules a little time to relax, you end up with more even heating and better tasting food. Trust me, that power button, stick with like 40, 50, or 60%, can make all the difference.
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0: Stargazing Miles Smith. Jennifer Lopez is cutting the price of the Beverly Hills mansion she once shared with Ben Affleck. It's now around $50 million. Ooh, what a bargain. Well, it originally sold back in May of 2023 to the couple for just about $61 million. A year later, it was back on the market. They had done some upgrades, and they wanted $68 million. But by May of 2025, it dropped to just under $60 million for an asking price, and now they're down to a hair under $50. So, you know, you've been saving up. I know. What a bargain. $50 million.
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5: I'm Isaac Isringhausen, taking a look at your WPMB forecast for today. We'll see patchy fog before 8 a.m., otherwise mostly cloudy skies through the mid-morning, then gradually clearing with a high of 77. Tonight, scattered showers and thunderstorms before 3, with a low of 55. For tomorrow Sunday, we'll see partly sunny skies with a high of 66. And that's going to be your forecast here on AM 1500, 104.7 FM, 102.7 FM, WPMB.
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0: Dad, Michael Jackson.
1: If you want your dog to listen to you, make sure you choose the right name, say the experts. Hi, it's Bill. Now, training experts say there are a couple of keys to naming a dog. It should be a short name, one or two syllables, because saying a long name is really difficult. Just it takes too long. That's why it's a long name. Also, make sure it doesn't sound like a negative word or command. The example they used was No and Bo. Also, they said try to avoid any super popular names because the dog may encounter it in dog parks and other social situations and learn to ignore it. But most importantly, if you really want the dog to pay attention to its name, they said treats. Lots and lots of treats. So it associates its name coming from you with something really fun that's about to happen.
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10: 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It's brought to you by Durbin's Overhead Door. There will be an American Red Cross blood drive. It will be held on Tuesday from 11 a.m. to 5 p.m. at the Vandalia Moose Lodge at 328 South 3rd Street in Vandalia. Again, that's from 11 to 5 on Tuesday. 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
11: 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This is severe weather season. Severe thunderstorms and tornadoes can develop rapidly. 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We'll bring you the latest forecasts from the National Weather Service and current radar reports. 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

0: Taylor Swift, Cruel Summer. Kenny Loggins and Justin Timberlake are ahead.
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0: Listen, we are having a great weekend. Mother's Day tomorrow. Are you getting ready, scrambling around? Anything you do, your mother will feel blessed by you. Right now, Alex Warren, Ordinary.
1: They say the holy water's watered down, and this town's lost its faith. 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Oh my, my, oh my, my love, I take one look at you, you're taking me.

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3: I'm Isaac Isringhausen. Taking a look at your WPMB forecast for today. We'll see patchy fog before 8 a.m. Otherwise, mostly cloudy skies through the mid-morning, then gradually clearing with a high of 77. Tonight, scattered showers and thunderstorms before 3 with a low of 55. For tomorrow Sunday, we'll see partly sunny skies with a high of 66. And that's your forecast here on AM 1500, 104.7 FM, 102.7 FM, WPMB.

I love it when you take a classic, you reimagine it for a new generation of fans. This is what has happened here with Elton John and Britney Spears. This is Hold Me Closer, Tiny Dancer. Check it out.

0: When you hear your favorite songs on the radio, one after another, it's not coincidence or happenstance. It's strategically planned music programmed by real human beings. Why do we do it?
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0: I'm singing, you're singing, we are having a great time. That is music from Cher and Believe. You know, that song is still popular in discotheques and around the world. If you go to a bar in another country or a dance place, they are going to be playing that remix because they love Cher. Worldwide superstar, no doubt about it. On the way, music from Green Day and Shaboozy.
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7: It's time for your community calendar on WKRV and WPMB. It's brought to you by Durbin's Overhead Door. There will be an American Red Cross blood drive. It will be held on Tuesday from 11 a.m. to 5 p.m. at the Vandalia Moose Lodge at 328 South 3rd Street in Vandalia. Again, that's from 11 to 5 on Tuesday. 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

0: That is the follow-up from Shaboozy from the song The Bar Song, right? But that is some good news, right? Kind of a good song there, thinking about it. Sometimes we just need a bit of good news. So share a lot with your mom on Mother's Day tomorrow. Good news, what is happening in your life, because you will always be her baby, and she wants to make sure that you're doing good. I love that. Coming up, we've got music from the Backstreet Boys, Stevie Wonder, and Wham.
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4: I'm Isaac Isringhausen, taking a look at your WPMB forecast. For today, we'll see patchy fog before 8 a.m., otherwise mostly cloudy skies through the mid-morning, then gradually clearing with a high of 77. Tonight, scattered showers and thunderstorms before 3, with a low of 55. For tomorrow Sunday, we'll see partly sunny skies, with a high of 66. And that's going to be your forecast here on AM 1500, 104.7 FM, 102.7 FM, WPMB.
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6: This is severe weather season. Severe thunderstorms and tornadoes can develop rapidly. 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We'll bring you the latest forecasts from the National Weather Service and current radar reports. 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
0: Listen, we are so glad that you are listening this Mother's Day week, and maybe you're running some last-minute errands to treat mom tomorrow. Good for you. Right now, Charles Kelly with Maren Morris. Can't be alone tonight.

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We just want to make you smile. 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

0: Hey, listen, that is some fun music. Tiffany, I think we're alone now. Her parents took her around the U.S. doing those mall tours. Remember that? That was always fun. And you can't deny a hit, right? Sometimes you are a one-hit wonder. She had a couple more hits, but that was definitely her biggest one, which was still fun today. Kind of fun to sing along with.
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5: It's time for your community calendar on WKRV and WPMB. It's brought to you by Durbin's Overhead Door. There will be an American Red Cross blood drive. It will be held on Tuesday from 11 a.m. to 5 p.m. at the Vandalia Moose Lodge at 328 South 3rd Street in Vandalia. Again, that's from 11 to 5 on Tuesday. 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

Hey, listen, we are playing your favorites. That is Dua Lipa and Dance the Night. So glad that you're listening today. We are playing some fun music for the weekend, and we're getting you ready for Mother's Day tomorrow. Maybe you're a mom and you're looking forward to spending time with your kids. Your son or daughter might be coming in for Mother's Day from college. They're off to college now. You're an empty nester. You are going to soak up this time. Have a wonderful day tomorrow. Happy Mother's Day.

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talk about some great music. We are playing the right songs at the right time. The romantic tour is underway. Bruno Mars having some great performances, so selling out shows everywhere. I did get to see the show. It's amazing. This guy's on another level.

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0: 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That is Train, Drops of Jupiter. 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
6: I'm Isaac Isringhausen, taking a look at your WPMB forecast. For today, we'll see patchy fog before 8 a.m., otherwise mostly cloudy skies through the mid-morning, then gradually clearing with a high of 77. Tonight, scattered showers and thunderstorms before 3, with a low of 55. For tomorrow Sunday, we'll see partly sunny skies with a high of 66. And that's going to be your forecast here on AM 1500, 104.7 FM, 102.7 FM, WPMB.

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0: Great performance, Rob Thomas there on lead. That is Matchbox 20 and 3 a.m. If you ever get a chance to see them in concert, he is such a great singer and such a great guy, right? He loves what he does. I remember seeing him a few years ago, and the temperature was like 100 degrees. He was soaked after the first song. I can tell you, this guy pushed on and gave us a great performance. Love it so much.
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10: It's time for your community calendar on WKRV and WPMB. It's brought to you by Durbin's Overhead Door. There will be an American Red Cross blood drive. It will be held on Tuesday from 11 a.m. to 5 p.m. at the Vandalia Moose Lodge at 328 South 3rd Street in Vandalia. Again, that's from 11 to 5 on Tuesday. 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And that's a look at our community calendar on WKRV and WPMB.

You may recognize that song from K-pop Demon Hunters. That is Golden. That one did win a Grammy Award, and they even showed up at the Oscars because they won an Oscar for Animated Film of the Year. Such a great movie and well-deserved. A great message. My niece has seen it like 5 times. So if you have some kids, they'll love it too.

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After all, these are your favorite songs, right? Don't worry, we'll keep them coming, because we got you covered. The best music. WPMB.

What a weekend. We are busy looking for Mother's Day. Some great things for mom and thinking about her. Maybe you are writing her a handwritten letter. Moms love that too. Share your heart. Tell her how amazing.

0: That is music from Teddy Swims and Lose Control. Now, listen up. We've got Mother's Day tomorrow. Have you made the reservation for brunch to her favorite restaurant? So you better call because things are booking up. People are treating their mom in droves this year because, well, she deserves it.
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3: I'm Ice Gisringhausen. Taking a look at your WPMB forecast for today. We'll see patchy fog before 8 a.m. Otherwise, mostly cloudy skies through the mid-morning, then gradually clearing with a high of 77. Tonight, scattered showers and thunderstorms before 3 with a low of 55. For tomorrow Sunday, we'll see partly sunny skies with a high of 66. And that's going to be your forecast here on AM 1500, 104.7 FM, 102.7 FM, WPMB.

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We are playing your favorites, the right songs at the right time. Right now, Bruno Mars and Lady Gaga, Die With a Smile.

0: Hey, get ready to pull out the wallet for Mother's Day, right? We're going to spend an average of $284 on mom for Mother's Day. That could include some gifts, some flowers, some chocolates, and maybe taking her out to dinner or brunch tomorrow. Well, I got to tell you, mom works hard and she deserves to be spoiled.
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7: 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It's brought to you by Durbin's Overhead Door. There will be an American Red Cross blood drive. It will be held on Tuesday from 11 a.m. to 5 p.m. at the Vandalia Moose Lodge at 328 South 3rd Street in Vandalia. Again, that's from 11 to 5 on Tuesday. 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

So good. That is music from Hozier and Too Sweet. We are loving that you are listening today. We are playing the right songs at the right time. We've got some great music on the way from Ed Sheeran, Tracy Chapman, Prince, and Maroon 5. Keep it right here for the weekend. We are playing all of your favorites. And you know what? We're playing all of Mom's favorites as well. So have us on in the background this Mother's Day tomorrow.

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0: So go ahead, listen, smile, and sing along. 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
4: I'm Isaac Gisringhausen, taking a look at your WPMB forecast. For today, we'll see patchy fog before 8 a.m., otherwise mostly cloudy skies through the mid-morning, then gradually clearing with a high of 77. Tonight, scattered showers and thunderstorms before 3, with a low of 55. For tomorrow Sunday, we'll see partly sunny skies with a high of 66. And that's your forecast here on AM 1500, 104.7 FM, 102.7 FM, WPMB.
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0: Hey, listen, we've got the music that you love singing along with and the music that motivates you on a Saturday. Maybe you're cleaning some house. I got you covered. BB Rexha, David Guetta, I'm good. This is fun.

0: so fun. Very nostalgic, right, Corey Hart? I did have the poster on my wall when I was a kid. Remember Tiger Beat magazine? I remember when that magazine would come out. That was before social media and phones and internet, all that stuff. I was like, there it is. Love me some Corey Hart, the cutest Canadian ever.
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8: 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It's brought to you by Durbin's Overhead Door. There will be an American Red Cross blood drive. It will be held on Tuesday from 11 a.m. to 5 p.m. at the Vandalia Moose Lodge at 328 South 3rd Street in Vandalia. Again, that's from 11 to 5 on Tuesday. 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

Matchbox 20 and Unwell. Hey there, this is MJ hanging out with you today. Got some Alex Warren and Michael Jackson on the way, but first, here's Gabby Barrett and Charlie Puth.

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0: Alex Warren, and that's Ordinary. Now, while some of us crave summer adventure and summer excitement, there are others that are actually looking for a more relaxed, low-pressure summer. Which one do you fall in? Adventure and excitement, or just kicking back? Now, there's plenty of time outdoors. There's, you know, lots of backyard barbecues. 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
3: I'm Isaac Isringhausen. Taking a look at your WPMB forecast for today. We'll see patchy fog before 8 a.m., otherwise mostly cloudy skies through the mid-morning, then gradually clearing with a high of 77. Tonight, scattered showers and thunderstorms before 3 with a low of 55. For tomorrow Sunday, we'll see partly sunny skies with a high of 66. And that's going to be your forecast here on AM 1500, 104.7 FM, 102.7 FM, WPMB.
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0: So Disney Plus has said this week that it has just over 130 million subscribers. Whew, that's a lot of 8-year-olds with credit cards.
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7: 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It's brought to you by Durbin's Overhead Door. There will be an American Red Cross blood drive. It will be held on Tuesday from 11 a.m. to 5 p.m. at the Vandalia Moose Lodge at 328 South 3rd Street in Vandalia. Again, that's from 11 to 5 on Tuesday. 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
8: 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This is severe weather season. Severe thunderstorms and tornadoes can develop rapidly. 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

0: Blake Lively and Justin Baldoni's legal battle ended with no verdict. Ugh, haven't been that disappointed in something since I saw It Ends With Us.
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I'll always remember when that band came out, everyone was like, oh, they're such a great American band. No, they came from London. There's The Outfield and Your Love. Hey there, this is MJ. Coming up, got some Lewis Capaldi on the way and a great 90s throwback from Seal. But first, here's Taylor Swift.

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4: I'm Isaac Gisringhausen, taking a look at your WPMB forecast. For today, we'll see patchy fog before 8 a.m., otherwise mostly cloudy skies through the mid-morning, then gradually clearing with a high of 77. Tonight, scattered showers and thunderstorms before 3 with a low of 55. For tomorrow Sunday, we'll see partly sunny skies with a high of 66. And that's going to be your forecast here on AM 1500, 104.7 FM, 102.7 FM, WPMB.
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0: There's Whitney, and I have nothing. Not heard that song for a while. Still sounds great, right? So this week, GameStop has offered to buy eBay for $55.5 billion. I'm guessing, though, that most of that amount will be in the form of store credit.
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8: 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It's brought to you by Durbin's Overhead Door. There will be an American Red Cross blood drive. It will be held on Tuesday from 11 a.m. to 5 p.m. at the Vandalia Moose Lodge at 328 South 3rd Street in Vandalia. Again, that's from 11 to 5 on Tuesday. 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

There's Justin Bieber, and that's Daisies. So Dave Grohl said this week that he got a sign that he should continue making music after Nirvana. Yeah, I'm pretty sure that sign was a zero on his ATM receipt.

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Rachel Platten, and that's Fight Song. No fighting here, nothing but love. Hey there, this is MJ. Thanks for hanging out today. Latest one from Bruno Mars coming up. And maybe, just maybe, there could be a little bit of 80s fight magic coming. Stick around. I'll play that song next after Shawn Mendes and Camila Cabello.

0: 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It's not coincidence or happenstance. It's strategically planned music programmed by real human beings. Why do we do it?
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0: judging by all the reviews and the TikToks that I've actually seen, this guy's concert right now is apparently awesome. There's Bruno Mars, and that's his latest song, And I Just Might. Now, while some of us actually crave summer adventure and excitement, others are looking for relaxed and low pressure. Like, which side of the fence do you sit on? Do you want to be a person who's like, go, go, go, go, go, all summer long? Or do you just want to kick back and enjoy it? Well, there is plenty of time to be had outdoors. I mean, there's backyard barbecues, there's pizza nights. Why am I thinking about food? I have no idea. But according to this new survey, nearly half said that their perfect summer is relaxed and low pressure. See, for me personally, and this is just for me, like, adventure is just a fancy word for, yeah, I'm going to get a sunburn. Oh, yeah, and those mosquito bites in a place that I cannot reach.
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4: I'm Isaac Isringhausen, taking a look at your WPMB forecast. For today, we'll see patchy fog before 8 a.m., otherwise mostly cloudy skies through the mid-morning, then gradually clearing with a high of 77. Tonight, scattered showers and thunderstorms before 3, with a low of 55. For tomorrow Sunday, we'll see partly sunny skies with a high of 66. And that's going to be your forecast here on AM 1500, 104.7 FM, 102.7 FM, WPMB.
5: This is severe weather season. Severe thunderstorms and tornadoes can develop rapidly. And WKRV and WPMB will keep you informed when severe weather is a possibility. 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
0: Coming up next on the show, a song from a lady who wowed the audiences at Coachella. We're going to do a great throwback from Madonna on the way. But first, let's do this from Shaboozey.

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0: There's Madonna and some Material Girl. I don't know if you caught her performance at Coachella. Just so good. Hard to believe she's 68. It's crazy. Disney Plus has come out this week and said that it has just over 130 million subscribers. Wow. That's a lot of 8-year-olds with credit cards.
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8: 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It's brought to you by Durbin's Overhead Door. There will be an American Red Cross blood drive. It will be held on Tuesday from 11 a.m. to 5 p.m. at the Vandalia Moose Lodge at 328 South 3rd Street in Vandalia. Again, that's from 11 to 5 on Tuesday. 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You finally made it. 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

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We just want to make you smile. 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

0: Luke Combs and Fast Car. So Blake Lively and Justin Baldoni's legal battle ended with no verdict. Not been this disappointed in something since I saw It Ends With Us.
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Ed Sheeran, who is extremely happy right now because the soccer club in England, Ipswich Town, that he is on the board of, managed to get top flight promotion into the English EPL League. So he's very happy. Going to make a bunch.

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0: There's a song that makes me want to sit in a chair and have someone throw a bucket of water over me. There's Irene Cara and some Flashdance. So it's okay, you know, to do this, to complain at work. But if you're constantly whining and whinging, then you're really hurting yourself professionally. They say that whining puts the focus on you rather than the problem that you're actually whining about. Plus, as well, it just makes everyone in the office, and it will eventually erode your credibility there as well. So maybe, just maybe, might be a smart idea just to kind of like back it off just a little bit if you are someone who likes to complain. Because there is that fine line, I think, isn't there, between like venting to a friend and becoming the office energy vampire.
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4: I'm Isaac Isringhausen, taking a look at your WPMB forecast. For tonight, we'll see scattered showers and thunderstorms before 3 with a low of 55. Tomorrow, Sunday, partly sunny skies with a high of 66. Sunday night, we'll see mostly cloudy skies, then gradually coming clear with a low of 43. And that's going to be your forecast here on AM 1500, 104.7 FM, 102.7 FM, WPMB.

Coming up, more of your favourite songs. We got some Lucas Graham on the way with the song 7 Years. But first, let's do some Sia, and this is Unstoppable.

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0: 7 years old.
1: Lucas Graham, and that's 7 years. So some interesting news out there this week. 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
9: It's time for your community calendar on WKRV and WPMB. It's brought to you by Durbin's Overhead Door. There will be an American Red Cross blood drive. It will be held on Tuesday from 11 a.m. to 5 p.m. at the Vandalia Moose Lodge at 328 South 3rd Street in Vandalia. Again, that's from 11 to 5 on Tuesday. 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And that's a look at our community calendar on WKRV and WPMB.

0: There's some brand new music from Charles Kelly and Can Be Alone tonight. So Dave Grohl said he got a sign that he should continue making music after Nirvana. Yeah, I'm pretty sure that sign was a zero on his ATM receipt.
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There's The Weeknd and Save Your Tears. Hey there, this is MJ. Coming up, latest one from Miles Smith. We'll do some stargazing and a big 90s moment from Natalie Imbruglia will play next after Panic at the Disco.

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4: I'm Isaac Isringhausen, taking a look at your WPMB forecast. For tonight, we'll see scattered showers and thunderstorms before 3 with a low of 55. Tomorrow, Sunday, partly sunny skies with a high of 66. Sunday night, we'll see mostly cloudy skies, then gradually coming clear with a low of 43. And that's for your forecast. 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

Coming up next, a song that kickstarted the career of the band One Republic. We'll do Timbaland and One Republic together with Apologize next. After this, from Huntrix and EJ, this is Golden.

0: 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After all, these are your favorite songs, right? Don't worry, we'll keep them coming. Because we got you covered.
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0: There's Timberland and One Republic, and that is Apologise. Hey there, this is MJ. So a guy actually raised $23 million in one night so he could actually buy Spirit Airlines. But he was too late. So what did he do with that money? He just bought a gallon of gas.
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8: 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There will be an American Red Cross blood drive. It will be held on Tuesday from 11 a.m. to 5 p.m. at the Vandalia Moose Lodge at 328 South 3rd Street in Vandalia. Again, that's from 11 to 5 on Tuesday. 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